0: you two off to?
1: We're going to go drop off Nene Aroha's bus screening test. Have you done yours?
0: No, this Nena is too young.
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3: 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That's you and Papa too.
4: The starting age for the National Bowel Screening Program is now 58. When you turn 58 or 59, you'll be sent a free bowel screening kit every 2 years until you turn 75.
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5: Hilux male Ford Ranger. 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
2: 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Na amu se uso. Bag. On the Enterprise Motor Group man ka? Wa uso yaid kaya wang ni. 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
2: Ole lima ongo fiku Great South Road man ka. Pevilele over to Selau Dima or Rua Rua Konfa.
3: Enterprise Motor Group Mankau. Sa Ili, Fili Fili, Ma Ave Lua Lauta Vali.
4: Omo mi ni ngaluenga fai ilo fali. O the living space o lau company if so so ani ilo fali leo maota malawa. Amana o mi se papui pui, carport, canopy, pe fat fold.

0: In this update, Labor's leader says hundreds of thousands of New Zealanders will benefit from their new public transport policy. Labor's pledging to cap weekly bus and train fares at $20 in Auckland, Wellington and Christchurch and $10 everywhere else. Every trip above the cap would be free. Chris Hipkin says commuters would benefit in a range of scenarios.
1: Those who are living further afield will obviously experience the biggest benefits if they're commuting a long way to get into town each day.
0: Meanwhile, the Greens say companies have no incentive to secure data better, leading to failures like the Manage My Health hack. Co-leader Marama Davidson says if in government, the party will give the Privacy Commissioner the ability to fine corporates up to $10 million for serious privacy breaches. Davidson says breaches are on the rise with stronger penalties needed to ensure companies keep our data safe.
2: $500,000 for breaches by individuals, that's $10 million for corporations, or three times the value of any commercial gain arising from that breach.
0: Explosions have been heard in the Iranian city of Sirik as the US carries out strikes in response to an army chopper being shot down. The US command center claims the strikes are an act of self-defense after the downing of an Apache helicopter. There are reports Iran has launched missiles and drones towards US targets following the new strikes. CNN senior White House correspondent Kristen Holmes says Donald Trump hasn't wanted to escalate the situation until now, and it's unclear how extensive these strikes are.
3: You can tell by what CENTCOM is saying here. They are trying to downplay this as a direct response without any kind of extra attacks or any kind of extra military.
0: For the first time in a decade, we're more likely to view China as a friend of the US. An Asia New Zealand Foundation report shows similar levels of trust in both, but finds the Stars and Stripes are seen as a bigger threat. Foundation Chief Executive Susanna Jessop says one man is responsible for the change of sentiment.
4: In Trump 1.0, threat perceptions rise, and then under the Biden presidency, perceptions dip again. This year, they have really risen sharply.
0: And that's news. To sport, add a smorgasbord of Super Rugby isn't a concern for Matatu coach Blair Baxter ahead of a new Opaki campaign. The women's competition is launching this weekend, clashing with the men's semi-finals. Baxter says the scheduling is above his pay grade.
5: To be honest, we support both the Crusaders and the Highlanders, and we keep an eye on them, but I suppose my focus has been purely on getting these girls ready, so try not to let it distract.
0: Real Madrid have had a near $300 million offer for Julian Alvarez dismissed by crosstown rivals Atletico Madrid. Real offered 150 million euro or 297 million New Zealand for the Argentine forward, who has a release clause of 500 million euro. And that's sport. I'm Wendy Petrie.
6: Hey, hey! Te alo for Samoa, or Mr. Cowboy Lenny. Fa for Fonga, my mate, my beer, in the Radio Samoa. Yee!

Or is it our time to first along with our piece in the sea, living vying or lamb? Only, yeah, well, I've only long put you along to put here at my little tomb, man, for a missile to Toma Oranga, although for my inner time to one a little radio sound more. If I allow, we know I align to piece in the sea. I want to be there for a Talavan to ya, Lirina, Porto, Nay, Nay, the Yafu. Yeah, but before we thing koi, well, tell him to make. E le di vang o le au lima lau ka mau fanda le ilana pese le ana whamai e shant o e ngā ngita longa winga oi e le wa ai koe shant wha kolu o e ngā ngita Suna male ono miru tebu tēne ili tū lai tōlu wanga yatu tātou e mo moli le whana wa onga i a inga o lo wha muli mai.

0: Just think a minute. It could change everything.
1: Think a minute. School tests may not be fun, but they're sure important. In fact, final exams can decide your whole future, whether you go to university or not, or what kind of lifelong career you have. So if you're not ready for a final test, you'll pay the price and suffer the consequence, sometimes the rest of your life. Some teachers give surprise tests or pop quizzes, so no one has time to prepare. You know, every one of us has our most important final exam coming, but none of us knows when. Death is the biggest pop quiz we'll ever face, because whether we pass or fail it is going to decide our future forever. You see, death treats us all the same. It doesn't matter how rich, famous, or powerful anyone is. We're all gonna die. But none of us knows when. Princess Diana of England was the most famous woman in the world. Her photograph and face was on more magazines than any woman on earth. She was rich, powerful, and beautiful. She was royalty. Yet Princess Diana had no idea on that romantic, enchanted evening that her fairy tale life would suddenly end in a car accident. But neither did John Kennedy Jr. He was young, famous, rich, and married to a beautiful woman. Yet with all his money, power, and success, he had no control over when and how he would die. John Kennedy Jr. had no idea when he took off in his own private airplane for a fun weekend with his wife and her sister that all three of them would be dead in a matter of minutes. Much like his own father, President John F. Kennedy, had no idea on a bright, sunny day in November 1963 that he would suddenly be shot to death, ready or not. Don't you wish you knew when your final test will be? That's why the only smart and safe way to live is to always be ready, every day. And the great news is you can. You can actually be ready right now. Just ask Jesus Christ to forgive you for living your own way and to help you start living His way. Then every day you'll have total security and peace of mind that when your life's final test of sudden death comes, you'll know you're ready, even if it's today. Just think a minute.

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is a time me or left here.

0: In this update, the High Court has ordered ASB to pay $6.7 million, which has pleaded guilty to seven breaches. It's the largest penalty in the history of the Anti-Money Laundering and Counter-Financing of Terrorism Act. The Reserve Bank says transaction monitoring is a key part, and ASB was inadequate for 6 years. ASB Chief Executive Victoria Short says it accepts responsibility for shortcomings in transaction monitoring and systems and processes. Labor's released its first policy in months, pledging to slash public transport costs. It's campaigning on capping weekly bus and train fares at $20 in Auckland, Wellington and Christchurch, and $10 everywhere else. Senior political reporter Azaria Howe.
1: All trips beyond the limit would be free. Labor estimates the policy would cost $65 million a year. Party leader Chris Hipkins is promising if the party wins the election, it'll bring it into force from July next year. He says it means cheaper commutes and more money left at the end of the week.
0: Reports Iran's targeted a US Navy fleet in Bahrain with tit-for-tat strikes in the Middle East. The US military has been hitting Iranian air defense and radar systems around the Strait of Hormuz after one of its Apache helicopters was downed, reportedly, by an Iranian drone. BBC correspondent Peter Bow says that Iran's Revolutionary Guard has threatened more clashes if US aggression continues.
2: This is potentially the most serious exchange of hostilities between Iran and the United States during the two-month ceasefire and has raised concerns as to whether that ceasefire can continue.
0: David Seymour says most developed countries need to agree on making a digital services tax work. Figures show Facebook's Meta sent most New Zealand advertising and services income to Ireland, where tax is much lower. The Associate Finance Minister says to deal with that, OECD countries could agree on a tax, or we could lower our rate to compete with Ireland. And that's news. To sport, and a big in for the Crusaders as they prepare for a trip north for a Super Rugby Pacific semi-final against the Chiefs. All Blacks prop Fletcher Newell returns from a knee injury as one of the visitors' two starting changes for Friday night's clash in Hamilton. A groin injury to Dallas McLeod sees Braden Ennor promoted to start at centre. Coach Rob Penny says Newell was very close to playing last week and is well and truly back to 100%.
3: Fletcher's world class as well and gets the support of the other seven. He can dominate set piece. We know that, and he's got the nod.
0: The Chiefs have made four changes to their starting team, including Simon Parker switching to number 8 after Wallace Satiti's concussion. Samaa Penei-Finau is promoted to the bench to blindside flanker. And Carolina have claimed a 5-3 Game 4 win over the Vegas Golden Knights to level Ice Hockey Stanley Cup Finals to 2-2. And that's sport.

0: 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I know the feeling because I was a first home buyer myself. And you know the feeling of being handed over the keys and said, yes, sir. 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
1: 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Is the current structure actually beneficial mō tātou? 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Where are we at and where are we heading with our mōkesi? So this is why e tā ua I te lele fautuaina. At least review your mōkesi every year. So this is what we do with our clients is we try and review, contact our clients to say, hey, we're coming up for a yearly review. Can you give us what your current mortgage is? Position yo tulanga fa pe na mato titulo le pe ni si recommendations e ma fa yo na ave yai
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1: 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No, we will manage you, we will look after you right throughout. Ai ei fo yase fasili e fie malamalama ai. We are here to answer the questions ona e mātou te malamalama ona. It's not easy for our people to make time out of the bank. I tū langa whape. So we will be with you right throughout the whole term olo mō kesi.
0: Mālo, e se tāu o le mea le walanga lea. You know, I'm just drawing the comparison in terms of buying a realty or a property from buying a car. Awa e umaro lavna mai lau ta vale fa mai lolo talale ale company. You're on your own. Elefa pe alwe ko kongi lau mo kesi. Now it's between you and the finance company. Because it's a long-term investment. Yeah, my. It's a commodity and a need. Alona winga. E tā ua tele le whawhai le pēa ma wāwa ai pēa I tūlanga mna o mia. Ia le lewe sōsua ni mai ia I la tō ia wau tō ngā lue. Now, o a nisi o whamriang, what are some of the benefits and advantages of reviewing your loan yearly?
1: These are just a few depending on the situation that I'm. But some of the things we are looking at is to look at, is the current structure of your mokesi suitable for you? Do we need to look at splitting your mokesi? Because it could be that you are regularly getting bonuses or you're regularly getting more income. If I feel on a title, how do we utilize that income in a Iamafayona achieve a little long term goal of obviously the long term goal is reduce the mokesi as quickly as possible. Or is it for too long of a bear, we can look at your current situation, be fale. Are we in a position now to look at doing a renovation? Or after bear for any more meeting of our Gausa investment property, are we in a position now? Do we have the equity to look at that? It's a level on a two is a mafayona title titilo, but most of all, after bear, this is your first home. We need to look at if we have more income, how can we restructure your mokesi? How can we utilize the extra income layer? Because you are tato umalava, you're telelevel two per tanga, you're telephone fall. But if we can use some of that income to reduce the our mortgage, then why not? So there's different ways of, and olisi tulanga for you. If you're with a second tier lender, that could be an opportunity. Can we, are we in a position to bring you back to the banks? Or if we are looking at your position or yeni aitala for tangutas a little interest rate, are we in a position to reconsolidate those into a lower interest rate? So it's a level on a benefit for a pair of fire no matter titilo yay.
0: So those are the areas that you consider when you review the home loan, 12 months or yearly. Ava pende te wo yai se windfall in terms of changes in your financial situation. I think what wa wa famu wi o e mamo se lucky wa man ba lo le miliona a we mana o. It's a togi atole mokesi. Is there a penalty there? Interest rate. How do we deal with this?
1: This is where the structure, structure le mokesi are. Because some of the questions we will ask is that titilo la ya yona afa pe olai fix le tato mokesi. Ya man tu ola umana faile tato contract with the bank. You have decided or you have agreed to the terms and conditions of fixing your mortgage with a certain period of time. Ya man tu ola umilava mafayuna fix is 5 years. But generally, lava pe lua tau sanga pe tolu tau sanga fix ai. So afa pe lua tele se tatou selenia mawa mai. We will always advise, come to me first. Or go to the bank to see what the break costs would be. Iana tatou to tilole pe, is it worse for you to invest that money somewhere else? Maybe in a savings account or an investment term investment. And be afa pe le worth lo kang le tutong yo le tato mo kesi until it then comes off fix. So tu langa fa pe ma fa yena on a fitu na i foile a.
0: Malia.
1: So we can have a look and see what is going to be beneficial mo le mamalu le tunu. Is it best to invest it and wait till it comes off fix or afa pe le titi le penalty cost then maybe it is best to pay it off.
0: Ta ua tele le wha longa longa mai ele atu nu o wā. Eo le ua umana sangi le whea ngā, le ua mana o to get rid of the mortgage and move on o pe ua free vo le lo life. A ele hiroa, o la e tau tau e i nā, i a pito filo vo le lo le tu la fono. O e amale o tau whea ngai ngā na o sia vo i malifal tu, because that's how they make their money too in terms of
1: correct.
0: Of the interest rate, togi togi mai te tele o tau sanga ne. I, what are the advantages for lele, should I have my loan at a fixed rate or a flowing rate, a floating rate? Is it perhaps depending on the inflation and the changes that time brings?
1: Yeah, it's our for you le facile on the bait sole nei. The forecast is the interest rates will be going up.
0: No, right.
1: Probably sometime this year and into next year. O le tulanga la le ta wai le fata la noa po our plans le ye yetato. Are we looking at selling the property? Ye wa tulanga fa be ma fa yo na ona fa tu nai wa a fa be le tu tilo sell the property in the next 6 months. Then my recommendation normally would be let's look at fixing for 6 months. Yeah, I want to penalize singa tato, but we're putting the house on the market. It's easy to follow. Yeah, if it's not, is it beneficial? Poleale tao, poleale benefiti mo tato. If we split someone to a floating mortgage, someone to a fix, it's a man to follow tao, ole fix, but it's a certainty of repayments. Oleema faina faino fiena faile tato bakets. 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
2: Sa olele. O lau disclaimer mo mosa vea o le information only, high level generic information. E le se advice amao. Me se advice ia vili mai a o lau telefoni, tatu whiruai, pe tatu whiruai lau fale, po se kefei, po... over the telephone, go through the full advice process, but today only information only. Tau, tenere fisili, tausanga umma, bea ules fulu ma singa, e la fuakule le email le insurance company ilo policy. Molo policy kausanga umma, most of the time, ea lulunga le price, ea lulunga le kau. Because faile as faanga u fo the next year e alu fo ilunga le kau e alu fo ilunga le kiki fo le cover so if every ta ua to review lo policy review lo insurance because ale review lo insurance and in every year ele lo oevo what's happening with your insurance how much is the amount e firme mawa pe a pe a kupus fa belave so it may sell life insurance it's very ta ua to review it every year to make sure lay still important to cover you. Geo kupuse me yawe. Is it enough money to pay for, you know, the family, for la belaves, pay a kalafus, enough money to leave for your ainga, your kameki, grandchildren, mefapenga. So it's very important to review your insurance every year because every year suika ko kulanga. Our situation changes every year. You know, you might have a big mokesi, and in the kousanga four, you might sell your fale. Your fale, you will say mokesi. So you might need to change your life insurance, be reduce the cover down, or if you bought a new house, you might want to increase the cover to cover the mokesi. And so that's why it's ta'ua always to make sure you have a good insurance advisor to review low life insurance kousanga umma to make sure you malamalama everything about your cover, how much you're paying, is there any exclusions on the cover? you know, is there any loadings on the premium because maybe too many ngasi ngasis, the insurance company put all these conditions on your policy. So yeah, it's very tāua to review it. Ko sanga umma.
0: Malo, se tāua wa e ole fatu au matu ni il tal nonga fwek malfaltua ya e mele.
2: Mele.
0: Nā sia e fwek lefasini ni. 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Within 12 months period, bole to sanga total. 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Te yisi tu langa mafayone on te mafu forward town of fight. In other words, what are the other options? A ole I yo ole te mi fole le au mai ola to titi a ole te mi cancel ole policy ole ole mi fole tongi premiums.
2: Ah yes. So that's a very tau a very important question as well. And so what are the other options do we have? May say your life insurance. If something happens to your life insurance, and for example, it gets deferred. Because makauria for when I see you for the life insurance, I have to go through all those facilities. You know, what kind of ma'is do you have? Is ma'i, you know, suka, diabetes, koko maulunga. Na'o, which is cholesterol, ngungu. So all those ma'is, if you have faisinga kokele ma'i, ngase, faisinga mamafa, and then the insurance company will check with your for ma'i, check all the medical notes first, and so once they get all the for ma'i medical notes, then the insurance company will decide, be mafainga insure oil life insurance, be kalia be reai. I afai if my insurance company will defer oi. I have about 3 cases. So one person yes, kalia the other one they it defer. Because it's too much risk for the insurance company because we're getting us in us. I have a bail insurance company ele mafenga kalia the insurance le se long ai le control le medication under control diabetes under control kokomaulunga and all of that. And then if they defer it, yeah, ele mafenga face life insurance. So then I can try the other insurance company. Makauri for you, I have 5 insurance companies I can try. But if they all say no, if they all say lei ele mafai, you know, one of my clients for my mafa kereskama, he had a heart attack, he's got diabetes, ele mafai. Ele mafai nga face life insurance fapenga because they're too high risk for the insurance company. So po wale me mafai nga offer or the accidental death cover. Or the accidental death cover is cover you for any you know okifa for city in the kavale or lever ngalwenga, anything to do with accident, you're covered. But not covered for mai, pia okin mai, only for accident. So that's the only other option you can look at. There's the option of the funeral insurance as well. Failure funeral insurance is cover up to kolusulwafekala to cover the funeral. But again, it only cover accidental maliu for the first 2 years. Umarole 2 years, you're covered for mai. If you in a milieu of mai. So those are the options you can apply for. Be ale kalielo cover because you don't fit in the criteria of the insurance company.
0: Malo. It's a job what you le bele ya dong. La le be ta wa I pe fa pe all the insurance le all of ya le for tupe. La le ta wa le ya yo CCP o oe. Fautuaina ia lau client I le vau ia malana insurance policy male fale tupe, especially banks.
2: Manga et fisili. 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Bank o ia ANZ o Chubb insurance if ele insurance ngā. 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So if you go to the bank, e maanga ia foi. But bawal mea with the bank. E bank e lingi sa mo pe wa o e fiswangi a oi. It's always, you know, palangi other ekongu u zengkia. So the thing is, ele malamalama de lei oi, especially a nganga lei, fa mai e lako with all these big terminologies with insurance. So when they ask you all those facilities on the medical questions, you know, you might say, oi leai, no, because ele malamalama de lei. And so then there can be non-disclosure, say, ko kongi nga life insurance, ai because ele malamalama de lei, oi ele kangaka nga, ke le me se se lo application. So they all gave me fai lo le claim, ia ka lo fai, probably ele mau se kupe, because we declined the claim. And so Verita Awa lo services is free, lo service free, but because, you know, I can understand you, because myself client Samoan, it's Verita Awa to make sure we get the disclosure right. Le si mea, the banks can only use one insurance company. So I decline ale au ngale application because we defer. Yeah, o ngakai nga, ele mawhai ngā lul bank tries to see insurance company, but with me, I can try to five lima koinga insurance companies, ele ngakar kasi. So that's another benefit of my service. Lezi benefit for I o le bank, ele mawhai ngā vili oi, you have to ring them, you have to go and ask them during the bank hours. But with my service, ke mawhai anga o laku ilo whale le afiafi pe a maa ngava, e le pōo, ko le asko ngai. So e gele perks, benefits o lau service as well. And it's a free service. And so it's a free service. And because I'm going to lucky to this company, Advice for Life, there are 30 of us advisors working here as well. You know, we all help each other if I'm on holiday. But yeah, every time the facility, what's the difference? Is he saying a little service or what? We advisor, my bank. Ah, yeah.
0: Malo, but take time. What did say? If I'm a bully, the sugar mat. Say if I buffer, I for your low telephone in AM for you to see the lawyer to telephone your title to
2: or low telephone or all of a fitu. Valu toluiva, tasi fitu, tasi fa, kola waku. 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
0: 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Le se senga lao le fai o le mele o le policy mo le income protection. Ia ma le se senga o le fai o le tato insurance le o le mortgage insurance or mortgage protection policy.
2: Yes. Ma, mail for CD. E ka hua both covers income protection, male mortgage protection. A fai e iso mokesi. Ale kong kongilo mokesi fai, for example, e fa afe ka la almasinga e kongilo mokesi. Ah, 4,000 a month. A fai le income protection. O le income protection e pui pui lo ko kongi ke o kupu se mea oe le mafenge fangalwenga. Ah, if you're off work, e ula vea pe ke mai. Off work for say ongo ma singa wole mafanga fanga winga. If we pui your income protection, then we cover a 62% almost 40% of your kokongi. So kalosia it covers the mortgage amount and a little bit more as well. Ah, bawal me ole income protection ala vea oe I cover oe a ACC e kungu ngengu sila. Kangolo ACC to kongi le valu sul pesenge lo kongi. So a cover oil ACC, then ele mafenga claim le income protection because only offset with ACC. So in my mauri kemi kongi nga income protection, I like cover oil ACC. And so ele pay both doesn't pay out, only one. But if you do the mokesi protection, and we pay your mokesi amount masinga umma pe la vea pe mai. So the thing with mortgage protection, a cover oi ACC, e kukongi fo ili mortgage protection, it's not offset. Right. So it's better in that respect to have mortgage protection over income protection because it's not affected with ACC. Mortgage protection, and so that way it's probably more beneficial to have more kesi repayment protection over income protection, so you can get the ACC as well at the same time.
0: Tā telefoni le nā ina ia pūpū e maua mai e le tātou o tunu, ia ma wha mawina fō I wha mwule bata e tā tele I tau mawai.
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0: In this update, ASB says it accepts responsibility, now stung with a penalty topping $6.7 million. It's admitted seven breaches of the Anti-Money Laundering and Countering Financing of Terrorism Act. Jordan Dunn has more.
1: The Reserve Bank says ASB inadequately monitored transactions for about 6 years. It says not complying denies intelligence agencies crucial time-sensitive information for detecting and deterring money laundering and financing terrorism. ASB Chief Executive Victoria Short says the bank continues to uplift systems and processes to improve its capabilities.
0: Iran's Revolutionary Guard Corps says it's fired on US bases in Bahrain and Jordan. It's in response to strikes on Iranian military targets after a US Apache helicopter was downed off Oman's coast near the Strait of Hormuz. America is calling it proportional retaliation. BBC correspondent Peter Bau says the US operation seems to have wrapped up, although Iran is sounding sceptical.
2: State media is reporting that there will be massive and wider attacks in the region if the US aggression continues.
0: An investigation is underway into the alleged assault of a Christchurch hospital patient. A woman claims their family member was attacked during visitor hours. Emily Ansell reports.
3: It's claimed the relative was on a phone call and another patient's visitor threw their relative's phone, dislodging an IV and scratching their face. Police say they've undertaken initial inquiries into reports of an assault about 8 p.m. on May 28th. Health New Zealand's confirmed it's investigating internally.
0: Our connections with Asia are deepening despite a volatile geopolitical backdrop. A new Asia New Zealand Foundation survey has found 81% of members see the ties with the region as important to our future. And that's your update. To sport, and the Chiefs have made four changes to their starting team, including Simon Parker switching to number 8 after Wallace Satiti's concussion. Samapeni Finau is promoted from the bench to a blindside flanker. And a big in for the Crusaders as they prepare for a trip north for a Super Rugby Pacific semi-final against the Chiefs. All Blacks prop Fletcher Newell returns from a knee injury as one of the visitors' two starting changes for Friday night's clash in Hamilton. A groin injury to Dallas McLeod sees Braden Ennor promoted to start at centre. Coach Rob Penny says Newell was very close to playing last week and is well and truly back to 100%.
4: Flecky's world class as well and gets the support of the other seven. He can dominate set piece. We know that, and he's got the nod.
0: And that's news.

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4: O na ole Radio Samoa, se furulima iwa toru a mō, e tautuaina oe ilangungana, fituaso le vayaso.

0: In this update, Labor's hinting it'll reprioritise roads of national significance projects and the Land Transport Fund if elected this year. It's promising to cap public transport fares at $20 a week in Auckland, Wellington and Christchurch and $10 everywhere else. It says it'll pay for it from the fund at $65 million a year. National claims the fund is already oversubscribed. Labor's Tangi Utsukiri told Andrew Dickens that's because of National's own projects.
1: Even the government itself has realised that there needs to be a reprioritisation in terms of many of the projects.
0: The Prime Minister's denying political interference as a row deepens over a new Labor candidate. Police Superintendent Rakesh Naidu was announced as a Labor candidate on Monday, days after telling his supervisor he was considering it. Police Commissioner Richard Chambers says it's unacceptable it was only confirmed to him on Sunday. The police will review whether Naidu leaked sensitive information. Labor's Ginny Anderson says the police minister told Chambers to say that, which Chris Luxon refutes.
2: That's a load of rubbish, and I think she should withdraw those remarks because Mark Mitchell respects the independence of the police commissioner and the police, as does this government.
0: ASB says it accepts responsibility, now stung with a penalty topping $6.7 million. It's admitted seven breaches of the Anti-Money Laundering and Counter-Financing of Terrorism Act. Jordan Dunn has more.
3: The Reserve Bank says ASB inadequately monitored transactions for about 6 years. It says not complying denies intelligence agencies crucial time-sensitive information for detecting and deterring money laundering and financing terrorism. ASB Chief Executive Victoria Short says the bank continues to uplift systems and processes to improve its capabilities.
0: Reports Iran's targeted a US Navy fleet in Bahrain with tit-for-tat strikes in the Middle East. The US military has been hitting Iranian air defence and radar systems around the Strait of Hormuz after one of its Apache helicopters was downed, reportedly by an Iranian drone. And that's news. To sport, and a big boost and a sad loss for the Crusaders for Friday's Super Rugby semi-final against the Chiefs in Hamilton. The visitors get prop Fletcher Newell back from knee injury, but have lost midfielder Dallas McLeod to a groin complaint. With the latter off to play in England after this season, coach Rob Penny's holding out hope they can advance to the final.
4: I guess there's an opportunity if we can earn another week, see where it goes, but yeah, it's a shame not to have Dallas in the group. Been such an important part of both sides of the ball this season, and he's had a great one, and hopefully there's still an opportunity ahead of him.
0: A glass half full assessment from Warriors coach Andrew Webster regarding fresh injuries to co-captain James Fisher-Harris and Leka Halasila. Webster says Fisher-Harris's calf complaint and his hamstring issue aren't too serious, and the pair could be back in 3 weeks. And that's sport. Radio Samoa.
5: 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Amor.

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4: Te alofa Samoa o Mr. Cowboy Lenei. Fa fofonga ma mai mo mai bea I le Radio Samoa.
5: Yeehaw!

0: this update. Multiple attackers have killed 12 people and wounded at least 9 in a mass shooting in South Africa's Johannesburg. Police said they believe more than 10 suspects were driven in a minibus to an informal settlement in the Cleveland suburb and once there opened fire. CNN reports South Africa has seen several high-profile mass shootings recently, including 2 in December killing more than 20 people. The shootings are sometimes linked to illegal mining gangs that operate in and around Johannesburg. The Prime Minister's denying political interference as a row deepens over a new Labour candidate. Police Superintendent Rakesh Naidu was announced as a Labour candidate on Monday, days after telling his supervisor he was considering it. Police Commissioner Richard Chambers says it's unacceptable it was only confirmed to him on Sunday, and police will review whether Naidu leaked sensitive information. Labour's Jenny Anderson says the police minister told Chambers to say that, which Chris Luxon refutes.
1: That's a load of rubbish, and I think she should withdraw those remarks because Mark Mitchell respects the independence of the police commissioner and the police, as does this government.
0: A pause on the South Island ski season with a warmer start to winter than expected. Cardrona Alpine Resort has pushed back its opening by a week to June 20. Neighbouring Treble Cone will open the following weekend. Chief Mountain Officer Laura Headley says delaying opening weekend isn't uncommon, but June's been surprisingly mild.
2: It's definitely gotten colder now, and we had our snow guns running all day yesterday. That helps us set a good base, and then with a little bit of help from Mother Nature, we should be good to go.
0: And the Garden City has already put its hat in the ring to host next year's Super Rugby round after this year exceeded economic expectations. Visitors spent more than $13 million at the Anzac weekend event, more than doubling forecasts. Christchurch New Zealand's Anne Newman says more than 73,000 people attended, including almost 17,000 domestic visitors and nearly 4,000 international ones. That's news. In sport, rubbing shoulders with other elite New Zealand athletes has golfer Ryan Fox fired up to defend his own Canadian Open crown. The world number 60 has hosted a few all-whites at his Florida base as they hit Tampa for last weekend's Football World Cup warm-up clash with England.
3: It was nice to play golf with them and catch up. Obviously, they were up here last year when I won in Canada, which was a cool experience. So got to repay a little bit of that favour and wish them best of luck.
0: Fox can't get to any of the all-whites group matches, but has a gap in his schedule if New Zealand win through to the next round. That's sport. I'm Nina Burton. Radio

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1: 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Wa uso yed kayawangi. 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
0: O fed for cover.
1: Ole limango fiku Great South Road man kao. Very little over the loud lima o dua dua konfa.
2: Enterprise Motor Group man kao. 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

0: They say Womwa so uma ai usomwa so vale. That's how it was growing up in my folly.
1: But it was so obscene, the whole idea of life was flipped like a true come dream.
0: Used to fuss and fight a lot growing up, but maybe that was just our way of showing love.

0: Good morning. In this update, meth use in New Zealand continues to soar. The latest wastewater testing shows meth use is up 15% in the 3 months to March, with a weekly national consumption of more than 36 kilograms. The social harm cost on the economy is estimated at $40 million. Shaw and Fariki drug research spokesperson Chris Wilkins says the cost of meth is also declining.
1: From the New Zealand Drug Trend Survey, the price of a gram has actually declined by over a half since 2017, once we adjust for inflation.
0: Police are expected to today reveal more details about a series of search warrants carried out across Auckland and Northland. They're believed to be part of an ongoing investigation into methamphetamine manufacturing and supply. The collapse of a rail bridge over Canterbury's Rangitata River due to flood damage exposed network-wide weaknesses. The Transport Accident Investigation Commission has found Kiwi Rail knew it was vulnerable before the April 2024 collapse. Rosie Leishman reports.
2: The commission found Kiwi Rail systems did not adequately translate known risks into operational controls. The commission's made three recommendations to Kiwi Rail, covering inspection and audit compliance, risk-based asset management, and reviewing trigger action response plans. It says there are lessons for rail infrastructure nationwide as severe weather becomes more frequent.
0: The government wants farmers to produce more from the land we already have. It's investing $59 million into six rural projects. $19 million will go directly into kiwi fruit orchards. Kiwi Fruit Growers Incorporated CEO Colin Bond says they want to maximise every piece of their land.
3: We're often in areas close to urban areas where there's some conflict around the need for land for housing.
0: I'm Kay Gregory, and that's news. In sport, England captain Ben Stokes and pace bowler Gus Atkinson have both been dropped from the squad for next week's second test against the Black Caps. Former skipper Joe Root has answered an SOS to lead the side on an interim basis. Corbin Strong's claimed victory on cycling's one-day circuit Franco-Belge race in Belgium. Compatriot Finn Fisher-Black has finished in second in a sprint finish to stage four of Tour Auvergne-Rhône-Alpes. And a stark admission from Warriors standout Jackson Ford after being snubbed from State of Origin selection. Ford, who's led the Dally M medal race on points this season, has failed to win over New South Wales selectors. Ford says he hasn't even heard from Blues coach Laurie Daly, and it hurts to not be picked. That's sport.
4: Ua nā ole Radio Samoa, se furulima iwa toru a mō, e tau tuaina oe ilangu ngana, fitu aso le vai aso.
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0: 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Yeah, my farmer, I'll follow the rule. I'll also eat you to my favor and a for tie on Maru Loop. Joy, what's a fit to the tie on a farmer or my so tame? What a town of Clame, Arito, or all up to bed my little sooner, Pastor Laugh at Copper. Find it on time to Maru Tire for another morning. They for yes to feel time to a real today in history. Tad of a 5 point a topo. As a sponsor, you need a little to sang by on the tie and fit to ill town. 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

0: In this update, annual reports from the country's first charter schools reveal stark differences in performance. Our newsroom can reveal three of the seven missed at least one of the government's attendance and achievement targets. Jamie Cunningham has the story.
1: Christchurch North College recorded 28% attendance in Term 1, with 38% of students meeting expected maths levels. By contrast, all Year 8 students at Auckland's Northwest College met expectations in reading, writing and maths. Māori and Pasifika Boys Boarding School Tipene reported the strongest academic gains.
0: The Ministry for Pacific Peoples has reduced its spend by millions. Senior political reporter Azaria Howell has the story.
2: A briefing to new Pacific Peoples Minister Paul Goldsmith says fiscal changes represent a cumulative reduction of $26 million, equivalent to around 31% of its baseline funding. The figure references budgets 2024 and 25, as 2026 sees a reduction of 2% or $700,000 a year.
0: A clean-up operation's underway after anti-immigration protesters torched buildings and vehicles on the streets of Belfast. The Northern Ireland riots followed a knife attack on a disabled man, allegedly by a Sudanese refugee. Sky's Ali Fortescue says the ongoing unrest is forcing the British government to reconsider immigration settings.
3: They're also going to be thinking about maintaining law and order and how to police this and how to contain it and make sure it doesn't spark into something much bigger.
0: Back here, more than two dozen firefighters have extinguished a blaze at a single-storey house in the far north. Crews were called to the property just after one this morning and found it well involved in flames. I'm Kay Gregory and that's news. In sport, England cricket captain Ben Stokes and pace bowler Gus Atkinson have both been dropped from the squad for next week's second test against the Black Caps. Former skipper Joe Root has answered an SOS to lead the side on an interim basis. As an investigation into the nightclub incident goes on, the England board has bought some time by leaving both out of the squad. Atkinson's been replaced by Jofra Archer, while uncapped batsman Jordan Cox has been added to the squad. A boost for the Crusaders pack for tomorrow's Super Rugby semi-final against the Chiefs in Hamilton. All Blacks prop Fletcher Newell is returning to start at tight head after sitting out last week with an MCL knee injury. And Everton have been ordered to pay Burnley £35 million over the impact of breaches to the English Premier League financial rules. That's sport.
4: Ua na ole Radio Samoa, se furulima iwa toru a mō, e tautuaina o e ilangungana, fitu aso le vai aso.
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0: Talo falava o awo la pimerina mau belo li teo. 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
1: Just think a minute. It could change everything.
2: Think a minute. If you win all your arguments, you'll probably lose all your friends. Just imagine, if we cut off our relationship with every person who disagreed with us, we have almost no friends or even family left. Because if we're around someone long enough, we'll eventually disagree on something. So we're much better off to resolve our conflicts than to dissolve our relationships. We'll have a much richer, happier life full of close friends and family if we develop our character and skill to become a true peacemaker. Today and tomorrow, we'll discuss some helpful guidelines as we build a life of successful, satisfying relationships. To begin with, it helps to understand the three main stages of resolving a conflict. The first stage is recognition. You must recognize and admit you have a problem. Sadly, some people don't even get this far. They live in denial, pretending there's no problem. So there's no real peace or progress in their relationship.

relationships either, since they're not honest with themselves. The second stage is reaction. You think, wow, it's worse than I thought. So a lot of negative emotion and hurtful words may start pouring out, causing more pain, resentment, and even breakups. Sadly, many families and friends are stuck in this second phase. They recognize they have a relationship problem, but they don't do what it takes to repair and heal it. The final stage of conflict is resolution. True humility and courage to stay in the fight for peace and not give up until you've solved the problem. You have to pick those places you won't walk away from. So you swallow your pride and learn to work together with the other person until you find a solution that you both feel good about. But after understanding these phases, you still must think about what you've done to help cause the problem. Before you blame or accuse the other person, ask yourself, honestly, how much of the problem is my fault? There's no such thing as a one-person problem. Remember, pride cares about who is right. Humility cares about what is right. So try to understand what is wrong and what you can do to change and help fix it, to bring peace back into your relationship. Today, won't you ask the Prince of Peace to start changing your heart and relationships into the loving, peaceful ones He created you to enjoy? Just think a minute. If you'd like a free CD of our top 40 programs, write to us on the internet at www.thinkaminute.com and catch us tomorrow at this same time when we stop and think a minute.

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1: 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valu.
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1: 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Have you done yours?
0: No, this Nena is too young.
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3: 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That's you and Papa too.
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5: Over million was full to sangal to all Christian savings. 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
0: I saw it. My love of Jay, oil man who all on file one more for no mile time. Yeah, I'm bowling for calamity for entire folk. Or let's have the Italian Labour Party mole release my old budget. Be on a investment that you name on a material facts for my policies, a campaign and a labour. Yeah, I'm bowling up on a telesophy to November. Lose full time, a lot of public transport fares, and policy more bowling file on my so nafi. Give us a clear picture, Bolale, at wrong, only buying of a little more than two family bowling.
1: Yeah, five tailor mole five silly, only polkalame layer will follow my transport. Revaying a more only public transport, only facilianga il malo awa ole wa fola mela to porkalamil patita. 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Very proud Pacific Caucus member. 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
0: Right.
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1: 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Ma twa itanga ta po so for the timing ne.
0: 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A lot to you on to e family national for the funds already over subscribed. 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
1: 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They're very unhappy that olea watu la imai mole leipa and they've asked him a lot of questions. So it's not something that we can comment on I le alunga la muta upulea paulea. 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
1: Yeah, we've recognized, we've had a few gaps I te tonua la mātou team awa maitou ia in opposition. Like Titi Almato team, or Tom Fight Bear, in a EIA skills label, Bisinisi, in different areas. So it is important that we have a team that reflects New Zealand. So, Baila, Il Taitai, Matsui Taitai, Yamaniso Lungal, New Zealand Council, in a Yasa, Ili Tangata, I may say Elena Ole skills. Ole breadth of Aotearoa.
0: Yeah.
1: And if I bear what to tell any see Okilani, to tell any see Wellington, I miss the Atoll South Island.
0: Mm-hmm.
1: So it's really good because we've got some new faces. Iela Leva in Pacifica, or Anaya that's been in before, or Anahila that's been in before. Yeah, Martinele or Henrietta Hunken Tangaloa.
0: Yeah,
1: Martinele or Sange Malama. Right. So they're from the South Island. So we need to have very good representation, a wily representative that or what's on in New Zealand.
0: Malova of the general of the Pule, the Manga Lydia Sosenemo, and Timid in the Fortile Folk, non to Famanatu, and to know Ole Fayam, Famanatu for El Tarbokalam, the Radio Samo, for a swing on Fanga Palonta to Sunday at the Tawa on the Malamalama Lane. Now you're trying to get to Samoa, the Manga, Famon Mole.
1: Mole, Olea Fatsa Waina, Olea Wayele Swinga, Elepe Osu to Way, some fight on a le te stala pālota. 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
4: 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It's our avenue to put funds no one to Sanga, the funds no one can no one swapper, what the last you see are. But I've tied to the lava more like auto fire. But I've tied my fat to it's one. I like me there. Now, if you don't ask me if I'm seeing a little thing, if I be also a to a man, if I'm seeing me after the day, be at a star, no one, tell us some of my touch you. It will only have to love, but I've tied to the lava. I lo oto wa fia mai e tapua i ala fata toma o sanga mawarunga ai ni ni pahamoe moe. 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It is such a lonely job. And every time me tap, I pass your man so so I might talk of your man, or what it took for to tell I am so. And only I love five tire of your man, or like that to my tongue. I messy that I'm not so my fat man's young tiny on my head. And I want to love my fat man from the banana from my fat man's young. And I don't tattoo my work in my wife. I miss it, but I see my piano tattoo tomorrow in line. Yeah, I lay my belly a little year or two, but I will know some more. Money, but I help. Senior Sahama, but I love also. When I'm long, I'm swelling it to a finger, but that's on my tongue, my father, at district court. I have a tip of a bully, Marie, my guitar. We are the people's good. And we will continue to stand together till we retire. Or maybe when we're fired. Now, if you're not your first day or come to know of a new one, so I find it sad to be happy about it. But I tell you, now if you're not going to know what to feel what it's about being an issue to help or be all that to see up. But I'm all of a sort of a woman for 21. I am truly honored and humbled to be able to sit in a lot to see up. Which in my respect for you is the most important part of our people.
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Time we call Sila Wala, ma, I was on fast house, so enough. Yellow side, buying all local Senefana, Molato Sound, and Mulu Wala. 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Buying an alive move, my name, buying a Tayao. After my little Lucy Fulu, Letano, Point Chevalier, life flow, Lily Mile, Mayora Road on ramp, block like Titi Lava, Fapinafo, Dominion Road on ramp, southbound. 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A pasi mai lava la papa one hang up. A fel mala vale le lus furu a la PCLF flow. Fa wau me lus furu Massey Road on ramp la PCLF flow. Around Puinu Road off ramp and Lambie Drive on ramp. Fa spolo kana nevanga te tayao. Ma linger southbound lus furu. The southbound State Highway 1. Tatolo malanga I le tawlanga kilani on State Highway 1 myself today. Fa spolo kana Manurewa on ramp. 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

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On Facebook, my YouTube, or some of a pena for the FM 106.1 in Samoa, Malo Laba. Yeah, let's say for Maria and for it. 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
4: Kia ora Aotearoa, good news The starting age for the National Power Screening Program has dropped from 60 to 58 years old You don't need to do anything When you turn 58 or 59, you'll be sent a free power screening kit Happy birthday Even better, you'll get a free kit every 2 years until you turn 75 Bowel screening can find cancer early when it can often be successfully treated. 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
1: Hey, don't be that guy or that auntie ignoring a sore throat. 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
0: Relax like I am fam quite far boom guy for the keep up coco samo.

0: viral to tour with someone at that was Yasi Ile to tour all entire world no to limited or lot of my fine of Sosani at Oi Ile to what are they for you for a moment to what I've been seeing you lay come off your luck of being singing final full service all of San Tona file late full service by Polante Meton file full service of Tambale or Paul Tambale or Kimu Meuma I'm not me for Starboard phone half way Manila to Tambale like Yai so I Victor Stasio Aro Samoa Whaina Tata Noi Ai Pea a Fiala Tau Tua Taya World No To Limited Leo Wa Fata Simai Ia mwane taha tu li pote Ne Fui Taya Vekta Ma Lo La 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
0: Yeah, I'm sorry. They saw the Maru work. I am sorry. Ah, Coco Samoa for four. Come
1: on,
0: Leala. Yeah, Maljali Pontia, Victor Family Money.
1: Ya follow a point card scan to not so follow but to the valley has to follow the task of six. I'm not to look at valley to see how to swap from another to put into some sound here from about 11 months of city. A yes will take taxi from Kessi, LPG, that's where we feel those who live at our lives in the city. So we love that to our city. You must have followed my to our Palestinian as well. Yeah, the taxi in my store is somewhat to go yet to not have to go by some man who knows.
0: Victor, for time we'll report in the entire money of 5 or 4 years. So Lulu, Fair, Nah, we'll let out. Don't let that ballet. No Facebook, but YouTube or Samoa. La Fatia, you're all

0: In this update, police have charged three staff members after separate investigations in the wake of the Jevon McSkimming saga. Two Auckland-based officers will appear in court over the coming days, charged with multiple counts of possessing objectionable material. A Wellington-based officer will appear in court at a later date. Kate Rickard reports.
1: Police say they've analysed a large amount of web activity and three other investigations remain ongoing. They say they've looked into 22 cases in total. 12 have been resolved through disciplinary action or performance management. Four people have resigned.
0: The Corrections Inspectorate is investigating the death of a prisoner at Remutaka Prison yesterday morning. They were found collapsed in their unit and couldn't be revived. Some rural areas may initially miss out on Labor's proposed public transport fare cap. The party's pledging to cap fares at $20 a week in Auckland, Wellington and Christchurch, using $65 million from the National Land Transport Fund. Other regions would have a $10 cap. Transport spokesperson Tangi Utukeri says it'll only work when using a credit or debit card or regular public transport card.
2: There are a small number of places in the country where cash is where they go about doing things. That will not work under this scheme because you do need to be able to capture that.
0: Downtown Auckland could be set for a mini revival with plans for a new $350 million building. Developer Cooper and Company is replacing Britomart's retail pavilions with a nine-storey office and retail tower. It's expected to be completed in 2029. Founder and Executive Chair Peter Cooper says the central city is in a slump, but it's come back before.
3: It's a matter of creating an environment where people would prefer to go to work than stay at home. And so that's part of what we have to do is keep a very active, pleasurable environment.
0: I'm Kay Gregory and that's news. In sport, former England cricket captains Mike Atherton and Nasser Hussain are insisting Ben Stokes shouldn't resign or be sacked as skipper of the current test side. He and seam bowler Gus Atkinson have both been omitted from the England squad for the second match starting at the Oval on Wednesday. Atherton has outlined his position on the Sky Sports Cricket podcast, comparing this latest incident to vice-captain Harry Brooks' late-night indiscretion in Wellington last year.
4: I don't think it's a resignation offence and I don't think it's a sacking offence, precisely because of the essential difference with Brooke, who was out before an ODI, and this was after a test match win.
0: And Everton have been ordered to pay Burnley £35 million over the impact of breaches to the English Premier League financial rules. Everton's vowed to appeal. That's sport.
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6: E le te tau ia oe una nā tia a fianga o le ka nesa o tutonga sā o te maitai. 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A whai o e popole pe le mautinoa, tala noe lau fō mai.
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